Die junge Nacht der ARD. No, I turned wrong. Left your heart torn. Is that what devils do?

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Cause I'm only human after all, and you're only human after all. 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
0: Enjoy the music. How did you know?

I'm sitting pretty impatient, but I know you gotta put in them hours. I'ma make it harder. I'm sending pick up to picture. I'ma get you fired. I know you.